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2: Well, after a breezy afternoon, getting those daytime highs up into the mid-80s, as we head on into your Wednesday evening, we'll see those winds start to steadily calm down as we go on into tonight, where temperatures drop down in the 70s and then mid-60s early on. Overnight, we'll drop down low 60s, but then we'll get right back up into the upper 80s for Thursday tomorrow. Generally keeping rain chances out of the forecast for the timing, but hopefully we'll bring them back as we go on into this upcoming weekend. With your first alert forecast from News Channel 10, I am meteorologist Sheldon Brashears.

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2: Let's get going on a Thursday morning. Winds are going to be nice and calm out there, at least for now. Now, as we go into the midday period and on, and this afternoon, those winds do pick up, unfortunately. They'll get out of the south 15 to 25 miles an hour, and that could gust upwards of 30 possible at times. Those 60s out there from this morning, that'll start to warm up mid to high 80s as we go on into this afternoon with partly cloudy skies. Overall, a pretty nice forecast here for the day, as it does look like rain chances are continuing to stay absent for now. With your first alert forecast from News Channel 10 AM meteorologist Sheldon Brashears.
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4: 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I just had to tell you, I got hit butt.

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0: Tune in for yet another morning show every Monday through Friday at 7 a.m. with Aaron Graves. 9 out of 10 critics agree it's a hit. As for that 10th critic...
1: Well, well, well, if it isn't Professor Know-It-All, it's not enough to want a cracker. You have to earn it.

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3: 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I've been looking over my shoulders, head on a swivel, because that's my baby.

0: Tune in for yet another morning show every Monday through Friday at 7 a.m. with Aaron Graves. 9 out of 10 critics agree it's a hit. As for that 10th critic...
1: Well, well, well, if it isn't Professor Know-It-All, it's not enough to want a cracker. 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
1: 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This is the American Hit List, and it's on again. Thanks for coming along this week as we revisit the times when the greatest hits of all time were chart toppers. 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

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We're an open faith community in Dalhart, and we're here to offer hope, healing, and a message of love for all. 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
1: Okay, one, two, two and a half, two and a half. Anybody make it three? I got two and a half, two and a half, two and a half, two and a half. Lady, will you make it three?

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0: Welcome back to school, everyone. 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We're all trying our best out here. Thank you.
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1: Congratulations. What's up, my brother?
2: 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What are you two? What do you have there? What do you have to do?

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0: The critics are raving about Jesse Torres every weekday here on KXIT. 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
1: The shock factor is jaw-dropping and unexpected for sure. I've been terrified. I've been looking over my shoulders, head on a swivel, because that's my baby.

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1: I'm MG Kelly. Welcome back for more hits out of the 1970s. Yeah, we turn back the hands of time every single week on great radio stations just like this one.
2: 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Did you just find us? 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
3: 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I drive back and forth, man, working over here in Dalhart, man. I just had to tell you, y'all guys kick butt.

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0: Tune in for yet another morning show every Monday through Friday at 7 a.m. with Aaron Graves. 9 out of 10 critics agree it's a hit. As for that 10th critic...
1: Well, well, well, if it isn't Professor Know-It-All, it's not enough to want a cracker. You have to earn it.

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4: There are three methods of pregnancy testing in cattle. Hello everyone, I'm Dr. Bob Judd with Texas Vet News on the Texas Farm Bureau Radio Network. Pregnancy testing is really important in a cow-calf operation, and for spring calving beef cows, this procedure is usually performed in the fall in Texas. The reason is you don't want to feed those non-pregnant or open cows during the winter when they are not going to produce a calf. There are three different methods of determining if a cow is pregnant, and the most common is rectal palpation, in which your veterinarian palpates the cow's uterus to determine if she is pregnant. This is the traditional method and has been used on millions of cows for decades and is very accurate when an experienced veterinarian is involved. It does require palpating a lot of cows to get proficient at the technique and is usually performed 45 to 120 days after breeding. Dr. Jason Banta with AgriLife Extension from Overton, Texas, indicates the advantage of rectal palpation is you get immediate results, and if the animal is open, you can immediately place her in a cull pen. Experienced veterinarians can also make a pretty good estimation as to the age of the fetus, so the rancher can have an estimate of a calving date. Rectal palpation is the most economical of the pregnancy diagnose methods, but is not very accurate at less than 30 days. An ultrasound is another method, is also performed rectally, and can diagnose pregnancy earlier than palpation at around 30 days after breeding. The advantage of the ultrasound is the ability to determine the gender of the fetus and can accurately determine the age. The disadvantage is it is more expensive and the equipment must be carefully cared for and not exposed to rain or other elements. Blood testing is available and some tests can be done as early as 25 days after breeding, depending on the test. Some tests are sent to a lab and others are performed shoot side. I'm veterinarian Dr. Bob Judd with today's Texas Vet News. 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

0: KXIT. All your classic rock favorites from A to Z. And due to that fact, people can get upset when we stay on a letter too long.
1: Oh, no, not the bees! Not the bees!

0: Mitch Anthony here with today's Daily Dose. Author Stephen Brown believes that the most prevalent issue in our personal lives is the one that is least talked about. The issue is guilt. In his psychological training at Harvard, he discovered that almost all emotional illness includes a significant degree of guilt. The tentacles of guilt go deep and wide. Guilt separates us from others. Most of us in our lifetime will only have a few close friends. A close friend is someone who knows everything about you and will still be your friend. Guilt is what makes us so judgmental and critical of others. Most folks throw up a smokescreen of criticism. They figure that if they can divert attention away from themselves, they won't have to face their own guilt. Most people believe wrongly that when people feel guilty, then they stop doing the things that make them feel guilty. Quite the opposite is true. Guilt drives people deeper into self-destructive behavior. How then do we address guilt? With forgiveness. Talk to a pastor, rabbi, or spiritual counselor to find forgiveness in the roots of personal guilt. 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Remember, the journey of life was not meant to be a guilt trip. 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
5: Another border crossing will be open soon. I'm Kerry Martin with Texas Ag News and Views on the Texas Farm Bureau Radio Network. It's been about a month since the first port was reopened for livestock crossing in Douglas, Arizona. Now, another port is getting ready to open. This one is the Santa Teresa port in New Mexico. According to DTN, Agriculture Secretary Brooke Rollins will tour the facility with industry representatives this week in preparation for a September 24th opening. The initial flow of cattle is expected to be 750 head per day, but the port can handle from 500 to 700,000 head annually. Drought continues to spread across Texas.
6: According to the U.S. Drought Monitor, 93.3% of the state is now abnormally dry or in some stage of drought. That is up nearly 36% from 3 months ago. Nearly 14% of Texas is suffering from extreme or exceptional drought, mostly in the Texas Panhandle, along parts of Red River, and in the Rio Grande Valley. Dry conditions and high winds have led to increased fire danger. The Texas A&M Forest Service responded to 13 new wildfires Tuesday, burning more than 7,000 acres. For the Texas Farm Bureau Radio Network, I'm Jessica Domel.
5: And the drought isn't just confined to Texas. Up in Oklahoma, farmers and ranchers are struggling there too. Michael Kelsey is the executive vice president of the Oklahoma Cattlemen's Association.
7: It's really bad. I mean, it just really is. I talked to a lot of our members who are, we used to kind of say, cautiously optimistic. We're not there. This is very negative. When we should be trying to rebuild the herd, and every cattleman that I know wants to rebuild the herd, we just can't. And so we don't have the forages, we don't have the water. I mean, more and more of our talking to our members out in the western part of the state, especially hauling water, which is just you have to do that. There's no question. But boy, howdy, it just seems like such a defeated purpose, if you will.
5: Rural water districts are having to ration water because the demand is so great due to the drought.
7: I could be doing 1,000 other things and I got to haul water. So now we're hearing rural water districts are starting to have to ration water, especially to cattle when they prioritize humans ahead of livestock, which is probably appropriate, but that leaves us in a lurch to get the cattle watered. We're just praying to the good Lord for some good rain, and he's going to send it, and we're going to figure out how to move forward from here.
5: And the drought is affecting a lot of other states as well. The latest U.S. Drought Monitor shows states are getting hit by a flash drought. States being hit the hardest include us here in Texas, Oklahoma, Kansas, Missouri, Arkansas, Mississippi, and Tennessee, among others. I'm Kerry Martin on the Texas Farm Bureau Radio Network.
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9: Any motion that I wanted to do, I can program it to do. Do all the talking, the recording, hit buttons. As you saw, it started dancing.

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3: Global Sorghum Conference provides attendees with valuable information. I'm Tom Nicoletti with Focus on Agriculture at the Texas Farm Bureau Radio Network. In Lubbock this week, attendees at the Global Sorghum Conference are gaining valuable information that they can use as they move forward here in the United States and around the world, as attendees are here from around the globe to learn more about the sorghum industry. We go to Lubbock, and Monty Christian is with us again from Texas Tech. He is Executive Director of Marketing Strategies in Research and Innovation, and Texas Tech is a sponsor of this conference. And Monty certainly had some really good panels.

0: sorghum industry here. But on the seed panel there, we had a discussion on what does it take between public-private partnerships. Now you're starting with a seed company that has some ability to move commercially to bring something to a farmer. Of course, we always need product coming off the farm to support our supply, and then there could be downstream uses. But we spent an hour discussing that topic. Do you have intellectual property issues? How do you get interested in certain hybrids or lines? And then how do you carry those forward? So it was good for the global audience to hear that. We took it from a global perspective. All the companies were global in nature that were discussing that. It was great.
1: That is Monte Christian with Texas Tech University at the Global Sorghum Conference in Lubbock. I'm Tom Nicoletti for the Texas Farm Bureau Radio Network.
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2: Well, as we get going on a Thursday morning, winds are going to be nice and calm out there, at least for now. Now, as we go on into the midday period and on into this afternoon, those winds do pick up, unfortunately. They'll get out of the south 15 to 25 miles an hour, and that could gust upwards of 30 possible at times. Those 60s out there from this morning, that'll start to warm up mid to high 80s as we go on into this afternoon with partly cloudy skies. Overall, a pretty nice forecast here for the day, as it does look like rain chances are continuing to stay absent for now. With your first alert forecast from News Channel 10, I am meteorologist Sheldon Brashears.
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6: More man than the rest.

Yeah, that makes a good alarm sound right there. Yeah, make your alarm ringtone that guitar solo at the end. You know, the da da da da da da da, yeah, like right there at the very end of the song. Make that your ringtone. You'll wake up and you'll run so far away before you realize what happened. It is 7:05, 68 degrees here on yet another Thursday. We got yet another morning show, and I'm your Chief Yeti, Aaron Graves, broadcasting live from the Valley Irrigation Big Five Pump Studio as we start thinking about weekend activities, high school sports, things along those lines, as we tackle yet another day, right? Got Thursday stuff to do today. So we got some music to help you get through it. I heard some sprinkles. I kind of tossed and turned a little bit last night. I heard some sprinkles about 3 o'clock in the morning outside the window. But a couple of rain showers last night just floating around. Not anything really. Looking at the sprinkler pivots across Dallam and Hartley County. Maybe 1/100th of an inch. Maybe just right at 1/10th of an inch down Highway 54. So there were some light rain showers last night. We'll look at the extended forecast, check our rain chances coming up, and local news this hour.

713 and 68 degrees. So, as Sheldon told us, rain chances disappearing today, but they return Friday. That's right. 20% chance on Friday. Saturday, Sunday, got a 30% chance. Then Monday and Tuesday and Wednesday, 60 to 70% chance of rain. So starting off next week with some good rain chances. Temperatures upper 90s, maybe, I mean, not 90s, upper 80s, maybe low 90s. Today, tomorrow, and Saturday. Sunday, apparently coming with the rain chances or some kind of front coming. Because we're going to be low 80s, Monday, Tuesday, and Wednesday, high 70s. So we're going to cool down with those rain chances. Again, it's my kind of forecast. And I just live day by day, like the Hooters sing about here. Day by day, right? That's all you can do. Just take things day by day. Local news coming up.

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0: 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To top our news, did you know that you could receive emergency alerts from the city pertaining to anything going on in the community? 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
1: 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On the homepage, look for the box that says Notify Me. 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Again, that's at the City of Dalhart website, dalharttx.gov. Click the box that says Notify Me. With the latest from City Hall, I'm Aaron Graves on the News Authority.
0: In other news, coming up this Saturday, September the 19th, 9 a.m. to 1 p.m., it's time once again for the Maker's Market. It's the Denrock Plaza Maker's Market again, 105 Denrock, going on in that area, 9 a.m. to 1 p.m. Also going on Saturday, it is World Cleanup Day. They will be gathering up at 9 a.m., and it will be hosted at the Dalhart-Hartley Veterans Memorial Park, and the Chamber will be your host, 244-56. Once again, Saturday, September the 9th, 9 a.m. Deadline to sign up for the 2026 Homecoming Parade, which will be Wednesday, September the 23rd, will be tomorrow. Number to call for that, 333-5525, 333-5525. But once again, that deadline, Friday, September the 18th. Mark your calendars. Once again, the Dalhart Community Legacy Blood Drive in honor of Curtis Brown and Brenda Torres will be Wednesday, October the 7th, 2:30 to 6:30 p.m. at the Emergency Response Center, 609. Liberal. All donors will get a 6th Street Massacre Haunted House ticket and a custom memorial blood drive t-shirt. And on that note, sign up still underway for Brendan's Blessing Memorial Scholarship Golf Tournament. This will be next Saturday, 1 p.m. shotgun start. It is a 4-person scramble, $400 a team with mulligans and lunch included in that fee. Be sure to let them know if you will need a cart. Number to call, 930-5763. That's 930-5763. And in sports action coming up tonight, Canadian comes to town for junior high football. Here we go. That first game at 5 o'clock, followed by the second game at 6:30. And the Wolves will be hosting Liberal at 7 p.m. And in our interview with Coach, and you'll be able to hear the full interview tomorrow after all three news authorities, we asked him about Liberal because you got to know, we haven't seen Liberal before.
2: I have never played them, so I don't know. I think they're a 5A in Kansas, a bigger school. They got several kids on their roster. Don't really know anything about them other than what we've seen on film. They didn't put height and weight on the roster, so I don't know how big they are. But, you know, they've got a lot of potential over there with those numbers and got a lot of great athletes, it looks like, on film. They're coming to Texas to play some Texas football, so we'll see what they have to bring to the table when they face off against our Golden Wolves. But they look like a decent football team on film. I would compare them probably to Pampa if I were comparing them to somebody. No, we're going to have to play hard. We're going to have to eliminate turnovers for sure. Penalties, I'm very proud of our lack of penalties in the last game. But we hold on to the ball and don't, you know, have turnovers, force turnovers, make them punt, and then score in the red zone. I think the Golden Wolves will be victorious this week.
0: That's your look at news on the polls. Cowboys, get your items to us. You can send those by fax to 249-0123 or send us an email to kxitamfm@xit.net. 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

0: KXIT's request line is open for contests and requests at 244-0945. And we even understand you can get a little tongue-tied when you win.
1: Congratulations. What's up, my brother?
2: Hey, no, hold on. What do you do? What do you have there? What do you have to do, buddy?

0: Yeah, 7:52 on the clock and 68 degrees. So, hey, yesterday we talked about a Bob Dylan box set. Tom Petty's got a box set coming out. Origins, 1971 to 1978, featuring unreleased tracks, his first two albums, and more, including a an album called No Sleep Till L.A. It's a 12-song record tracing the years between his first band, Mudcrutch, and then what he did with the Heartbreakers there. It's got a fanzine in it, like 88 pages. But of those 51 tracks, 27 are from the vault. So for you Tom Petty completionists, that is coming out. And I guess, when does pre-order start on that? So it's coming out sometime in November. November. It comes out November 6th. So you can pre-order it now. You know, spend more money on music you love.
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2: Well, let's get going on a Thursday morning. Winds are going to be nice and calm out there, at least for now. Now, as we go on into the midday period and on into this afternoon, those winds do pick up, unfortunately. They'll get out of the south 15 to 25 miles an hour, and that could gust upwards of 30 possible at times. Those 60s out there from this morning, that'll start to warm up mid to high 80s as we go on into this afternoon with partly cloudy skies. Overall, a pretty nice forecast here for the day, as it does look like rain chances are continuing to stay absent for now. With your first alert forecast from News Channel 10, I am meteorologist Sheldon Brashears.
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804 68 Degrees, our number two of the morning show. And happening today, this afternoon, well, this lunchtime, this morning into this afternoon, from 11 to 1 at Frank Phillips College, they're celebrating National Cheeseburger Day. I can't think of a more worthy celebration on a Thursday than a free cheeseburger. Yeah, Frank Phillips College, go ahead on out there at Frank Phillips College and get free cheeseburgers today, 11 to 1. Did I mention they're free and that they're cheeseburgers? Yeah. That's pretty neat. Coming up this Saturday, the Makers Market, the Denrock Plaza Makers Market. Once a month they do this and get the booth set out there and some, well, unique crafting, cottage industry, things you'll find nowhere else except at the Denrock Plaza Makers Market. Saturday morning, 9 until 1 o'clock at 105 Denrock Avenue. They do this once a month, so don't miss it. You'll have to wait a whole month if you miss it to do it again. Chamber of Commerce is going to be out at 7th Street Park at Veterans Memorial Park on Saturday, 9 a.m. It's a World Cleanup Day. You're invited to come hang out and help straighten up. Yeah. It's the way it is because, you know, it's like, well, I need to do laundry and straighten my house. Not going to happen, no. Sometimes you go and straighten up somebody else's house. It's like, here, let me help you with that. Yeah. You have motivation to do that because it gets you out of the house. We can do that Saturday morning at the park. There you go. And once again, the library, they did this yesterday, but the library wants to remind everybody that school's back in, so their Wednesday story times are back every Wednesday morning at 10:30 for the kids. Usually, you know, kids around 5 years or younger, where they read a story, sing some songs, have an activity. That's Wednesday mornings at 10:30. And so I think that's pretty consistent, unless it's a holiday or something like that. That'll go through the next few months. So don't forget about those Wednesday morning story times at the library. And it's library card month. Get yourself a library card if you don't have one. Get your kids a library card.

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All right, fellow sci-fi nerds and geeks, you probably saw Star Trek fans at London Science Museum broke a Guinness World Record for the most people performing Spock's Vulcan salute, you know, with the fingers and the catchphrase. Oh, yeah, it's kind of cool. You know, it's fun to have world records and to break world records and stuff like that. Now, of course, you know, my kind of world records wouldn't be something like that. I mean, if I stumbled across it, yeah, I'd be part of the crowd. But, you know, I've set my own world records. You know, you can ask my wife. She knows about this. For example, fastest time to lose the car keys after entering the house. You know, 0.3 seconds. Yeah, I've done that. Or longest time spent staring at the fridge without deciding what you want. That's I held a record there, but my teenage kids, I think, have beaten me on that. You know, so what kind of world records have you set? What about longest sigh on a Monday morning when you wake up?

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5: You ever walk into a plate glass window? 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Oh! Bam! 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Oh my, is that blood? 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Oh my, can you help me find my eye?

0: The critics are raving about Jesse Torres every weekday here on KXIT. 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
1: The shock factor is jaw-dropping and unexpected for sure. I've been terrified. I've been looking over my shoulders, head on a swivel, because that's my baby.

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2: Well, as we get going on a Thursday morning, winds are going to be nice and calm out there, at least for now. Now, as we go on into the midday period and on into this afternoon, those winds do pick up, unfortunately. They'll get out of the south 15 to 25 miles an hour, and that could gust upwards of 30 possible at times. Those 60s out there from this morning, that'll start to warm up mid to high 80s as we go on into this afternoon with partly cloudy skies. Overall, a pretty nice forecast here for the day, as it does look like rain chances are continuing to stay absent for now. With your first alert forecast from News Channel 10, I am meteorologist Sheldon Brashears.
3: 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Did you just find us? Don't worry, you're not alone.
4: Man, let me tell you something, brother. I drive back and forth, man, working over here in Dalhart, man. I just had to tell you, I got hit butt

Yeah, we're not going to bring you down for any reason. We're going to lift you up with four decades of classic rock. Hour number three of the morning show. Time for that second cup of coffee, and let's get with it. It's sports time. This is where we usually talk about high school sports, letting you know what's going on. There's a lot going on this weekend here in town. Don't forget, coming up Saturday, Dalhart is hosting the cross-country meet this week. So they'll be running over there at the golf course, I believe, is where they do it. 9 o'clock in the morning on Saturday. Tonight, in town, junior high football hosting Canadian. 7th grade playing at 5 o'clock, followed by the 8th grade around 6:30. Tomorrow, high school football here in town as well. The Dalhart Wolves hosting Liberal. 7 p.m. That game will be on the radio. If you can't make it out to the stands, you can listen here and online at KXIT.com. Lady Wolves on the road this weekend, traveling to Fritch for volleyball. Early game starting at 10 in the morning. It's

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14: Dancing with the Stars has costumes, choreography, and some kind of celebrities, but Dancing with the Regular People features cargo shorts, orthotics, and people like Steve from St. Cloud, Minnesota doing the white guy trying not to clap on 1 and 3. Julie from Wichita, Kansas doing the hold my purse, that's my jam. And Chet, a 65-year-old accountant from Las Vegas, Nevada who tears his ACL doing the cha-cha slide 3 margaritas in, all dancing to win a $25 Chili's gift card and permission to never do that again. Dancing with the Regular People, tonight at 8, physical therapy tomorrow morning at 9.

0: Tune in for yet another morning show every Monday through Friday at 7 a.m. with Aaron Graves. 9 out of 10 critics agree it's a hit. As for that 10th critic...
1: Well, well, well, if it isn't Professor Know-It-All. It's not enough to want a cracker. You have to earn it.

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0: Don't miss the Branson Headliners as they transform ordinary objects into extraordinary beats in downtown Dalhart. 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
6: Rolling through the 9 o'clock hour. It's been fun this morning. Thanks for joining me, and we'll do it again tomorrow, bright and early, 7 a.m. after the ag programming at 6. Tune in, and we'll celebrate Friday together on yet another morning show. I'm Aaron Graves. Keep it tuned. Until we meet again, here's some headlines.
7: This is not headline news. ESPN play-by-play announcer Joe Buck has signed a six-year, $108 million extension. That's a whole lot of Joe Bucks. This is not headline news.

0: hungry for a taste of classic rock, the best in the 80s or even the 90s? Keep it right here to the Pulse. 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
2: Let's get going on a Thursday morning. Winds are going to be nice and calm out there, at least for now. Now, as we go on into the midday period and on this afternoon, those winds do pick up, unfortunately. They'll get out of the south 15 to 25 miles an hour, and that could gust upwards of 30 possible at times. Those 60s out there from this morning, that'll start to warm up mid to high 80s as we go on into this afternoon with partly cloudy skies. Overall, a pretty nice forecast here for the day, as it does look like rain chances are continuing to stay absent for now. With your first alert forecast from News Channel 10, I am meteorologist Sheldon Brashears.
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6: Beautiful 78 degrees here at the Valley Irrigation Big Five Pump Studios. 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
12: Ready for some Thursday night football action. This one on Prime, folks. This one on Prime. Detroit at Buffalo. And great job to the Rangers last night with a win. Astros with a loss. They're both tied in the division with more games to be played. I believe 10 more.

0: Woo-hoo-hoo-hoo! Hey, do you know what day it is? Yeah, you know what day it is. Come on, what day is it? Jesse, tell me what day it is.
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0: Thursdays were made for breakfast burritos at Hody's, or any of your favorite breakfast items. 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I'm glad it's finally Thursday.
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7: Well, we'll see the top of the hour. Swap Shop on the way. Beautiful 78 degrees here at the Valley Irrigation Big Five Pump Studios.

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4: Well, as we get going on a Thursday morning, winds are going to be nice and calm out there, at least for now. Now, as we go on into the midday period and on into this afternoon, those winds do pick up, unfortunately. They'll get out of the south 15 to 25 miles an hour, and that could gust upwards of 30 possible at times. Those 60s out there from this morning, that'll start to warm up mid to high 80s as we go on into this afternoon with partly cloudy skies. Overall, a pretty nice forecast here for the day, as it does look like rain chances are continuing to stay absent for now. With your first alert forecast from News Channel 10 AM meteorologist Sheldon Brashears.
1: Thank you, Sheldon. It's currently, where are we sitting at, 81 degrees here at the Valley Irrigation Big 5 Pump Studios. Rain chances are gone till somewhere around Friday and then into the weekend. We'll see about that. Look for high today of 89 degrees. Busy, busy times this week for those in the Dalhart area. So if you're one of those that says nothing going on, this is the place to be. 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And thank you. Let's head over to the Brick Street Community Center. 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
1: 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It's the Denrock Plaza Makers Market. They will do these once a month. 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This is 105 Denrock Avenue. And if you say, you know, I have no idea where that is, just look for all the vehicles. 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That's this Saturday, September the 19th, 9 a.m. to 1 p.m. It is another Denrock Plaza Makers Market. 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You are welcome to drop on by. In fact, it has begun. 11 to 1 p.m. Community, students, donor, all the folks, come on out for a tasty cheeseburger, and that's going on right now at the campus.
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1: All right,
7: and the cattle, dairy, feed mill, and cotton gin industry.
1: Hold on, guys. Let me handle this business here, because this is a long agenda. Board of Trustees of the Dallard Independent School District will be meeting Monday, September the 21st, Central Office Boardroom, 701 East 10th Street. Let me go through just a few, and we'll be sure to put some more of these in the News Authority. But right now, they will have annual program reports from Gifted and Talented and English as a Second Language. They will also have an approval of a purchase for maintenance vehicles, approval of a resolution for the expenditure of public funds, approval of library book purchase, approval of a donation, and there's a few here, from Front Gate Property and Claire Gustin for the All-American Dairy Trip in the amount of $1,000, Paula or Paya Dairies for All-American Dairy Trip in the amount of $3,000, Natalie Peoples for the All-American Dairy Trip for $1,200, Deer Creek Feeding for the scoreboard advertising in the amount of $2,000, G&G Operators for scoreboard advertising in the amount of $2,000, Flying W Aviation for the scoreboard advertising in the amount of $2,000, also Brian Alver, DDS, for scoreboard advertising for $2,000, two more, Dust Bowl Bar and Grill scoreboard advertising, the amount of $2,000. And one more, donation from Dairy Max for the milk cooler in the amount of $2,500. There's a lot on this agenda, more going on, School Health Advisory Committee, and that is all for Monday's meeting. That is 6 p.m. Central Office Boardroom. Okay, Ansco, let's go.
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1: All about sports right now and fundraisers. The Homecoming Parade float signups. The deadline is tomorrow. Number to call, 333-5525, as homecoming is next week. The next blood drive going on for our Dalhart community, and we started this one 4 years ago. They call this the Legacy Blood Drive in honor of Curtis Brown, Brendan Torres. We love this because this is the day that we see a lot more EMT folks, police department folks, firefighters, and we hope that you can make it out. This will be Wednesday, October the 7th, 2:30 to 6:30. Now, this is the one time during the Legacy Drive, you know, when you go to donate, you usually get a shirt. This is the only time that you're going to get a shirt with a special on the shoulder imprint in memory of those two. It's the only time that you will get this kind of shirt. So when you donate on that day, you will get one of those. Sixth Street Massacre Haunted House ticket as well. And we call these Custom Memorial Blood Drive t-shirts. And these look really cool. This is kind of mimicking the Beatles walking across that famous street. And this is just a little bit different. And it says, all we need is blood. So very cool. Love these shirts. And the insignia off on the shoulder there. That'll be Wednesday, October the 7th, 2:30 to 6:30. And tickets, sign up still available for Brendan's Blessing Memorial Scholarship Golf Tournament. That is a week from Saturday. Also across the street, Striking Out Cancer event. So you're either golfing or you're playing softball. Number to call if you want to sign up for your team, 930-5763. $400 per team. It is a scramble. Mulligans and lunch will be included with a 1 p.m. shotgun start. All right, Wolves, Lady Wolves. We've got junior high football. Yeah, it's here. Canadian coming to town, 5 o'clock at 6:30. And tomorrow, We got the Wolves hosting Liberal. That game at 7 p.m. JV and varsity volleyball at Fritch on Saturday at 10 a.m. And then high school cross country, it is the Dalhart meet. This is the one where they get to run through the golf course, and you can come on out and cheer them on. A lot going on this week in the Dalhart area. That's going to do it for the Swap Shop. A couple ways to get your items to us here for garage sales, house sale, moving sale, $5 fee. Come and see us right here across the street from Hillmar. It's all you got to do. One of the anchor sponsors, Amsco Industrial, Alliance Irrigation, XI.

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5: 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And tasks such as clearing out tree stumps and big rocks were a major undertaking. 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
0: Today and every day, we salute the American farmer.
6: Harold and Carla Myers and the staff at the Depot and B&B Liquors salute our area farmers. They know the hard work and dedication it takes and the long hours, and they salute you. Thank you for keeping America fed. KXIT. 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
7: 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Not the

0: 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The primary purpose of school is to provide education and knowledge. 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
5: Okay, one, two, two and a half, two and a half. 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I got two and a half, two and a half, two and a half, two and a half. Lady, will you make it three?

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1: This hour's news is being brought to you by Big Five Pumps. With your look at local news, area events, it's time now for the News Authority on the Pulse. To top our news, did you know that you could receive emergency alerts from the city pertaining to anything going on in the community? 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

0: 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Go to the City of Dalhart website, dalharttx.gov. On the homepage, look for the box that says Notify Me. 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Again, that's at the City of Dalhart website, dalharttx.gov. Click the box that says Notify Me. With the latest from City Hall, I'm Aaron Graves on the News Authority.
1: In other news, coming up this Saturday, September the 19th, 9 a.m. to 1 p.m., it's time once again for the Maker's Market. It's the Denrock Plaza Maker's Market again, 105 Denrock, going on in that area, 9 a.m. to 1 p.m. Also going on Saturday, it is World Cleanup Day. They will be gathering up at 9 a.m., and it will be hosted at the Dalhart-Hartley Veterans Memorial Park, and the Chamber will be your host, 244-5646. Once again, Saturday, September the 9th, 9 a.m. Deadline to sign up for the 2026 Homecoming Parade, which will be Wednesday, September the 23rd, will be tomorrow. Number to call for that, 333-5525, 333-5525. But once again, that deadline, Friday, September the 18th. Mark your calendars. Once again, the Dalhart Community Legacy Blood Drive in honor of Curtis Brown and Brendan Torres will be Wednesday, October the 7th, 2:30 to 6:30 p.m. at the Emergency Response Center, 609. Liberal. All donors will get a 6th Street Massacre Haunted House ticket and a custom memorial blood drive t-shirt. And on that note, sign up still underway for Brendan's Blessing Memorial Scholarship Golf Tournament. This will be next Saturday, 1 p.m. shotgun start. It is a 4-person scramble, $400 a team with mulligans and lunch included in that fee. Be sure to let them know if you will need a cart. Number to call, 930-5763. That's 930-5763. And in sports action coming up tonight, Canadian comes to town for junior high football. Here we go. That first game at 5 o'clock, followed by the second game at 6:30. And the Wolves will be hosting Liberal at 7 p.m. And in our interview with Coach, and you'll be able to hear the full interview tomorrow after all three news authorities, we asked him about Liberal because you got to know, we haven't seen Liberal before.
2: I have never played them, so I don't know. I think they're a 5A in Kansas, a bigger school. They got several kids on their roster. Don't really know anything about them other than what we've seen on film. They didn't put height and weight on the roster, so I don't know how big they are. But, you know, they've got a lot of potential over there with those numbers and got a lot of great athletes, it looks like, on film. They're coming to Texas to play some Texas football, so we'll see what they have to bring to the table when they face off against our Golden Wolves. But they look like a decent football team on film. I would compare them probably to Pampa if I were comparing them to somebody. No, we're going to have to play hard. We're going to have to eliminate turnovers for sure. Penalties, I'm very proud of our lack of penalties in the last game. But we hold on to the ball and don't, you know, have turnovers. Force turnovers, make them punt, and then score in the red zone. I think the Golden Wolves will be victorious this week.
1: 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This has been the News Authority. 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
3: Kurt Wright, the Five States Livestock Auction Market Report. This week here on September 16th, we had a nice run of 270 head of cattle. Packard cows and bulls were steady to slightly lower. The bred cows and pairs were steady on a light test. The calves and yearlings were steady to 20 lower. On the 3 to 4 weight steers, they were 410 up to 437. On the 4 to 5 weight steers, they were 387 up to 440. On the 5 to 600 pound steers, they were 345 up to 370. On the 600 on up steers, they were 310 up to 325. On the 3 to 4 weight heifers, they They were 350 up to 372. On the 4 to 5 weight heifers, they were 340 up to 370. And on the 5 to 6 weight heifers, they were 285 up to 320. And on the 600 and bigger heifers, they were $2 up to 260. On the cutting cows, they were $1.40 up to $1.50. And the lean cows were $1.20 to $1.35. And the boning cows were $1.35 to $1.40. High dressing bulls were $1.70 up to $1.90. And the low dressing bulls were $1.50 up to $1.70. On the older bred cows, they were 1,800 to 2,150. And on the old pairs, they were 2,500 up to 3,000. And on the young pairs, they were 3,200 up to 3,500. Here's getting into some of the steer calves. There's John Booth. He had 5 black steers that weighed 412 that brought 439. Baca had 1 black mott face steer that weighed 345 that brought 437. Garcia had 2 mixed steers that weighed 393 that brought 410. John Booth, big run of steers, they weighed 497 and they brought 378. Bowles' brother, 2 Charlet steers that weighed 555 that brought 346. Heifers, Durrett heifers, Charlet cross heifers weighing 390 brought 372. John Booth's red heifers that weighed 435 that brought 370. Robert Fluman, black heifer that weighed 465 that brought 365. John Booth's heifers, the black heifers that weighed 460 brought 362. James had a black white faced, Richard James had a black white faced heifer that weighed 450 that brought 357. Coming in here next week is going to be our monthly sheep and goat sale. Try to have all the sheep and goats here no later than 9 a.m. on Wednesday, so we got time to check them in and work them. Anybody have any questions or concerns, reach out to us anytime. You can call the office at 575-374-2505. You can call me on my cell phone at 605-939-5884. With that, I want to say thank you to all our customers and hope to see you at the auction.
4: Mitch Anthony here with today's Daily Dose. Author Stephen Brown believes that the most prevalent issue in our personal lives is the one that is least talked about. The issue is guilt. In his psychological training at Harvard, he discovered that almost all emotional illness includes a significant degree of guilt. The tentacles of guilt go deep and wide. Guilt separates us from others. Most of us in our lifetime will only have a few close friends. A close friend is someone who knows everything about you and will still be your friend. Guilt is what makes us so judgmental and critical of others. Most folks throw up a smokescreen of criticism. They figure that if they can divert attention away from themselves, they won't have to face their own guilt. Most people believe wrongly that when people feel guilty, then they stop doing the things that make them feel guilty. Quite the opposite is true. Guilt drives people deeper into self-destructive behavior. How then do we address guilt? With forgiveness. 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
6: Well, as you continue through your Thursday today, those partly cloudy skies are looking to stay that way, just kind of moving through as we go on into your afternoon period. We're unfortunately not looking at much in the way of rain chances, and some breezy winds are unfortunately sticking around as well. Winds will be out of the south-southwest there, 15 to 25 miles an hour, gusting to 30 through the rest of the daytime period. But after dark tonight, as we go on into the evening, we'll start to see those winds slowly relax. We'll drop down in the mid-60s. Things may be looking a little bit hotter for Friday as things are continuing to stay dry for now. With your first alert forecast, from News Channel 10, I am meteorologist Sheldon Brashears.
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1: Yeah, doing this today was not exactly what I thought was going to be taking place, but I won't complain.

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0: 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And tasks such as clearing out tree stumps and big rocks were a major undertaking. Back then, it took hard work and perseverance to run a successful farm. You know what? It still does.
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0: KXIT's request line is open for contests and requests at 244-0945. 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
1: Congratulations. What's up, my brother?
2: 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What are you two? What are you, them, there? What are you up to, buddy?

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2: Well, as you continue through your Thursday today, those partly cloudy skies are looking to stay that way, just kind of moving through as we go on into your afternoon period. We're unfortunately not looking at much in the way of rain chances, and some breezy winds are unfortunately sticking around as well. Winds will be out of the south-southwest here, 15 to 25 miles an hour, gusting to 30 through the rest of the daytime period. But after dark tonight, as we go on into the evening, we'll start to see those winds slowly relax. We'll drop down in the mid-60s. Things may be looking a little bit hotter for Friday as things are continuing to stay dry for now. With your first alert forecast from News Channel 10, I am meteorologist Sheldon Brashears.
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5: And we're ready for some junior high football tonight. Canadian comes to town. That first game at 5 o'clock, second game 6:30. And the big boys tonight, NFL, Detroit at Buffalo. And just so you know, that game on Prime. Here we go again, just trying to find these games, buy subscriptions, and then you get a subscription and they opt out. And oh, yeah, all kinds of crazy things going on. Right now, Hall & Oates and METHOD of Modern Love.

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3: Left unchecked, children who are bullies continue to be bullies as adults and are more likely to become child abusers and spouse abusers. 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
4: This is Tommy Hughes, Chief of Police of the Dalhart Police Department. 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
0: Now, this is one of those groups that I've said before, if you like anything about the sound, Mark Knopfler's guitar, which is amazing, by the way, go back and research some of this 70s album rock, because really good stuff, great musicianship, and a lot of pop hooks like this one here, Dire Straits and So Far Away.

Breathe deep the gathering gloom. Watch lights fade from every room. 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Another day's useless energy spent. Impassioned lovers wrestle as one. 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New mother picks up and settles her son. Senior citizens wish they were young. Cold-hearted orb that rules the night removes the colors from our sight. 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
2: Well, as you continue through your Thursday today, those partly cloudy skies are looking to stay that way, just kind of moving through as we go on into your afternoon period. We're unfortunately not looking at much in the way of rain chances, and some breezy winds are unfortunately sticking around as well. Winds will be out of the south-southwest here, 15 to 25 miles an hour, gusting to 30 through the rest of the daytime period. But after dark tonight, as we go on into the evening, we'll start to see those winds slowly relax. We'll drop down in the mid-60s. Things may be looking a little bit hotter for Friday as things are continuing to stay dry for now. With your first alert forecast from News Channel 10, I am meteorologist Sheldon Brashears.
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3: Well, a very pleasant 88 degrees right here at the Valley Irrigation Big Five Pump Studios. But I got a theory for this wind today. You know, when it comes out of the southwest right now, getting gusts up to 31 miles an hour, you don't see that very often. Wind's always blowing out of the north and this and this and this. And I keep thinking, I just have this theory that when the wind blows like it does, all the dust and the dirt and the leaves and everything else stays in this corner. Then it comes out of the southwest, and you get it all, feel it all, and eat it all. Yeah, just a theory.

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5: Tune in for yet another morning show every Monday through Friday at 7 a.m. with Aaron Graves. 9 out of 10 critics agree it's a hit. As for that 10th critic...
6: Well, well, well, if it isn't Professor Know-It-All. 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
4: Tune in for yet another morning show every Monday through Friday at 7 a.m. with Aaron Graves. 9 out of 10 critics agree it's a hit. As for that 10th critic...
5: Well, well, well, if it isn't Professor Know-It-All. It's not enough to want a cracker. You have to earn it.

right, let's give you an update to the football games tonight. Looks like one of those games won't happen. They only have 8 members on the team, so just be aware of that. Check with parents or any one of the kids before you head to the field for those junior high games tonight. That is my time, folks. 88 degrees here at the Valley Irrigation Big 5 Pump Studio. I'm going to get a chance to get on out there and enjoy that. And I did grill yesterday. Perfect weather. A little too windy for that today. But you know what to do with the rest of the day. Enjoy. We'll see you tomorrow. It's Friday.

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2: Well, as you continue through your Thursday today, those partly cloudy skies are looking to stay that way, just kind of moving through as we go on into your afternoon period. We're unfortunately not looking at much in the way of rain chances, and some breezy winds are unfortunately sticking around as well. Winds will be out of the south-southwest here, 15 to 25 miles an hour, gusting to 30 through the rest of the daytime period. But after dark tonight, as we go on into the evening, we'll start to see those winds slowly relax. We'll drop down in the mid-60s. Things may be looking a little bit hotter for Friday as things are continuing to stay dry for now. With your first alert forecast from News Channel 10, I am meteorologist Sheldon Brashears.
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1: Welcome to this week's edition of In the Know. I'm your host, Aaron Graves, and this week it's the superintendent's pick, and Superintendent Jeff Bird wanted to highlight the fall sports athletes and the fall sports season. So we have some representatives of football, cross country, and volleyball. We're going to start with the football team. We have a couple of representatives here. We have Cash Grimsley.
2: Hello, I'm Cash.
1: Hi, Cash. And Justin Beatty.
3: Hello.
1: Let's start with Cash. Cash, tell us, junior, senior, sophomore?
2: I'm a senior. Yes, sir. Last year.
1: Your final year, right?
2: Yes, sir.
1: So how long have you been playing varsity football?
2: For 3 years now.
1: And what is your position on the football team?
2: I am a running back and a slot receiver, and then on defense I rotate between the three safeties.
1: So how is that playing both sides of the ball?
2: It's really fun, but it can definitely be tiring, I guess.
1: When did you start playing football?
2: I started playing for as long as I can remember. I think my first year was when I was 6, I believe, and just flag football all the way up till 3rd grade, then we started tackle.
1: Have you played this position the whole time, or have you done various other positions?
2: No, sir. I've played a lot of positions. When I was little, I played quarterback, and then junior high, I played wide receiver. Just rotated around, I guess.
1: What are you looking forward to this upcoming football season?
2: I'm really looking forward to a couple of games. Number one is Perryton, so we can get our get back and win against them, because we lost against them 1 point.
1: Yeah, last year.
2: I want to really looking forward to Shallow Water again and Canadian. Those are my top three.
1: What are your plans after high school? Where are you headed?
2: I definitely want to be a state farm agent, or not a state farm agent necessarily, but some kind of insurance agency, probably outside of Lubbock or further down, maybe towards Midland or something like that.
1: Okay. Do you do any schooling for that? Or?
2: No, sir, not yet. I'm going to start once we get to college.
1: Right, because that runs in the family, the insurance business there.
2: Yes, sir.
1: Yes, it does. And again, tell us real quickly about your family. How long have you been in Dalhart all your life?
2: No, I was originally born in Lubbock, and I moved here when I was about 3. And I have one brother, a mom, and a dad, all K's, so.
1: Lubbockite from birth, right?
2: Yes, sir.
1: Me too. We both ended up in Dalhart somehow, right?
2: Yes, sir.
1: Okay, Justin, let's talk about you. How long have you been playing football for the Wolves?
3: I've been on varsity for technically 3 years. Last year was my first year starting on varsity.
1: So are you senior, junior?
3: I'm a senior, yes, sir.
1: What position do you play?
3: I play offensive and defensive line.
1: How is that?
3: It's fun. I really enjoy it.
1: So you play the line on both sides. So what's different about offensive line versus defensive line? What's the difference?
3: Technique-wise, you have a lot more technique that goes into offensive line, because you can have penalties like holding and stuff like that, where you don't have those penalties on defense.
1: Yeah, defense just goes for it, right?
3: Yes, sir. Just trying to get to the ball, basically.
1: That's kind of not fair for the offensive line. Defense can do what they want.
3: Yeah, I mean, in a way, that's why it's a little harder. I tend to like offensive line a little more for that reason.
1: Okay. When did you start playing football?
3: Same as Cash, you know, as soon as I could play flag football, that's kind of when I started playing all the way, pretty much my whole life.
1: And have you done other positions outside the line?
3: No, sir. I've always been on the line.
1: Oh, so you got
3: line.
1: Years of experience on the line.
3: Yes, sir.
1: What is your plans for after graduation?
3: After graduation, I plan on sticking around Dalhart and joining the fire department.
1: Oh, good deal. Tell us about your family. Have you grew up in Dalhart?
3: Yes, sir. I've lived in Dalhart my whole life. Dad, uncle's on the fire department, so yes, sir.
1: A long tradition there as well. What are you looking forward to for this upcoming football season?
3: The competition. We have a harder schedule this year, playing Canadian. They're always a really good team. I'm really looking forward to that game.
1: And how do y'all both handle the travel? Because Denver City, Canadian, then the district, those are long trips.
3: Yeah, just kind of go to sleep, honestly. Just get my mind right for the game.
1: What about you, Cash?
2: I think it's actually a kind of a blessing in disguise. After a really long week, we get to just go and take a nap on our way there. Once we're there, we're all locked in. I think it's really a blessing. You get to listen to music and just have a great time on the way there and create memories.
1: All that time to just mentally prepare and rest up. All right, well, thank you for sharing with us. We're going to talk next to the cross-country team, or I should say representatives of the cross-country team. We have Bree Pollard here.
4: Hi.
1: And Aiden Buck.
5: Hi.
1: We'll start with Bree. Bree, are you a senior, junior?
4: I'm a junior.
1: You're a junior. And how long have you been running cross country?
4: I've been running cross country for Dalhart since 7th grade, and I started practicing during the summer since about 5th grade.
1: What do you like about cross country?
4: I really like the team and the like family that we've built. It's really close connected, and I mean, you go through all the practices, the hot weather, the cold weather, the long mileage, the fast, whatever, and it's just the connection that we've built together, and that's why I really like it. And then it kind of gives you an opportunity to get away from everything else and just focus on running and talking to your teammates.
1: I know most sports, a football game is a few hours long, volleyball as well. So every game has its endurance aspect, but a lot of people consider cross country an endurance sport because it's just the straight running. How do you mentally prepare for that and lock in for those events?
4: I think I mentally prepare for that by just focusing on my practices and making sure like I know kind of the landmarks in a race and where I need to speed up, where I need to slow down, and then I can also mentally prepare by like knowing where I need to be and what my goal needs to be, and then where I need to fall within my teammates, and then just listening to music or taking a nap on the bus, just getting ready for the day and preparing myself both mentally and physically.
1: Well, how long have you been running varsity cross country?
4: I've been running varsity cross country since my freshman year. I've run a few meets on JV throughout my career, but I have competed varsity for district, regionals, and state for the past 2 years.
1: So you've been to state, right?
4: Yes.
1: So how was the state meet?
4: The state meet was really good. I went my freshman year, and we took third place. And then my sophomore year, we went, and we did not place podium, but we had a different team, and we were still able to do really well and actually surprise ourselves by qualifying. So it was really fun and a good experience.
1: Tell us about your family. You grew up in Dalhart?
4: Yes, I grew up in Dalhart, and my dad grew up in Dalhart, and then my mom moved here for work and met. And so then I have three younger siblings, a brother, and two sisters.
1: What are your plans for after graduation?
4: After graduation, I want to go to college. I'm not sure where yet, but I would like to do either medicine and specialize in pediatrics, or do education and do like either high school and coaching or early childhood education.
1: Aiden, what about you? You sophomore, junior, senior?
5: Senior.
1: And how long have you been running cross country?
5: Well, I started 7th year, but I've been running my whole life.
1: Yeah? Is that something you enjoy?
5: Yeah.
1: I think if you do cross country, you have to enjoy the running.
5: Yeah.
1: And how long have you been running varsity?
5: Since my sophomore year, so 3 years now.
1: Okay. And the sophomore boys, have you been to state?
5: No, not yet.
1: You know, working on it? This is your year, right?
5: This year, yeah.
1: Tell us about running. Bree mentioned individual, but also running as a team. So how do you balance that? Running with the team, but also trying to get a good individual score.
5: Just run the best you can. Yeah.
1: Offer encouragement to your teammates.
5: Yeah, if you pass them, just push them. If they pass you, try and keep up with them.
1: Does that help?
5: Yeah.
1: And the team, do you have like a pace setter?
5: No, not really. Or just whoever is going out the fastest, just try and keep up.
1: Tell us about your family. Did you grow up in Dalhart?
5: I moved here from Michigan when I was like 2, so I've pretty much lived here my whole life. Oh, my mom, she works for Frontier Fuels. My stepdad, he is a farmer.
1: Do I have family in Michigan? Do you ever go back? Or have you just known Texas Panhandle this whole time?
5: My grandparents from there, they moved here. And they just recently moved to Kentucky.
1: And what are your plans for after graduation?
5: I don't have any plans yet. I don't know. I just know I'm going to college somewhere here.
1: The whole world is open to you, right?
5: Yeah, but
1: oh, it's exciting.
5: Just going to stay in Texas.
1: Good deal. Well, we appreciate talking to the both of you. Now we're going to turn our attention to members of the volleyball team.
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1: And here representing the volleyball team is Caitlin Sunvoll and Addison Karnasek. I say hi, Caitlin. We'll start with you.
7: Hi.
1: Now, you are junior, senior, sophomore?
7: I'm a senior.
1: Senior. How long have you been doing varsity volleyball?
7: I've been on varsity since my sophomore year.
1: And how long have you been playing volleyball total?
7: Since 7th grade.
1: Okay. And do you do other things, basketball or?
7: Yes, sir. I play basketball and I run track.
1: Your volleyball season has started. So how's it going so far?
7: I think it's going really good. We had our first tournament last weekend, and there was definitely a lot of growth in it, so I'm excited.
1: How is it playing tournaments? Because you know you're going in not just for one match, but you've got four or five matches over a couple of days.
7: Yeah, I think it's fun. If we have a bad game, we have redemption for another one, and there's really good teams at all of the tournaments we go to, so it's just fun to play more than one good team at a time.
1: Tell us about your family. Did you grow up in Dalhart?
7: Yes, I grew up in Dalhart. I have three siblings, a younger brother, and an older brother and sister.
1: And they play sports as well, or?
7: My older siblings didn't, but no, none of them do.
1: You are the athlete of the family.
7: Yes, sir.
1: That's awesome. What are your plans for after school?
7: I want to go somewhere in Lubbock, I think, to college and just go into accounting, get a good job out of that.
1: Oh, are you good with numbers?
7: Yes, sir.
1: Oh, nice. And tell us, what are you looking forward to most about this upcoming season?
7: I think I'm just really excited to just build the team up. I mean, we have a lot of younger ones this year. We got four freshmen, two sophomores, two juniors, five seniors, but just like it's more for me this year, not about the wins and the losses, but just about making memories with the team and just like building a legacy for Dalhart Volleyball.
1: Right, and you can pass on that experience to the newer ones on the team.
7: Yes,
1: as
7: sir.
1: Well. So where do you play best on the court?
7: I think I hit really good. I'm a setter and a hitter.
1: So let's talk to Addison. How are you doing, Addison?
8: Good.
1: And are you a junior, sophomore,
8: I'm senior? A senior.
1: You're a senior as well?
8: Yes.
1: How long have you been with the varsity team?
8: I've been on varsity since my sophomore year.
1: And how long have you been doing volleyball total?
8: Seventh grade.
1: And do you do other sports as well?
8: I play tennis.
1: Tennis?
8: Yes.
1: Out on the courts. I hear y'all have new lights this year on the tennis
8: yes,
1: court
8: we
1: here.
8: Do.
1: I bet that helps, doesn't
8: yeah.
1: it? Okay, so Addison, tell us about what you like about volleyball.
8: I like making memories with the team and going to tournaments and just playing volleyball, I guess.
1: Yeah, and how has the year started off with the few matches that you've done so far?
8: They were good. We struggled a little bit in our tournament last weekend, but we still ended up fourth, so it wasn't bad.
1: Where do you play best on the field?
8: I'm a libero, so the back row.
1: The back row.
8: Yes.
1: Yeah, and that's something that I remember that some time ago they like changed to the rally scoring,
8: mm-hmm.
1: and that was a position like not very many people had heard of before. Tell us why. It seems like the libero now is like essential to a volleyball team.
8: Yeah, so it takes away two subs, so I play back row for two front row people.
1: What kind of versatility do you need to play that position? What do you got to be good at?
8: Like serve, receive, and defense.
1: Okay.
8: Mm-hmm.
1: And so tell us about your family. How long have you been in Dalhart?
8: I've lived in Dalhart my whole life. My mom's from Amarillo. My dad's from Tennessee. And I have two older brothers.
1: And do they play sports?
8: They did, yes. They already graduated.
1: Tell us about your graduation plans. What are you planning to do after?
8: I just plan to go to college. I'm not for sure where for what yet, but...
1: Same thing. You got to get the whole world ready for you.
8: Yes.
1: Yeah. Okay, good deal. So what are you looking forward to most about this upcoming volleyball season?
8: I'm looking forward to our playoff game and hopefully making it past first round, because last year we didn't.
1: Yes, yeah, so get a little bit deeper into the playoffs.
8: Yes.
1: And, of course, everybody has hopes of going to stay, right? That would be an awesome way to end the senior year, wouldn't it?
8: Yes.
1: We look forward to your accomplishments. We appreciate all of you coming in and sharing with us your thoughts on Dalhart sports, and we look forward to your accomplishments this year.
8: Thank you.
1: All right, this has been In the Know, a part of the Dalhart Connection. You can check out new episodes every Thursday at 3 p.m. here on the radio, and past episodes online at kxit.com. 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
1: This hour's weather being brought to you by Hart Chevrolet.
2: Well, as you head on into the latter parts of your Thursday today, those high 80s from this afternoon, those breezy winds out of the south. Now, they're going to start to slowly dwindle down, but we may have to wait until the early overnight period for those winds to finally relax a little bit. And, well, unfortunately, it might be breezy again for our Friday tomorrow. Now, overnight lows are going to drop down 70s and then mid-60s overnight tonight. We'll bounce right back up to the upper 80s for Friday as well. So those rain chances are holding off for the time being, but should return as we head on into this upcoming weekend. With your first alert forecast from News Channel 10, I am meteorologist Sheldon Brashears.
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1: 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Ah!

0: 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The answer is simple.
1: Any motion that I wanted to do, I can program it to do. Do all the talking and recording. Hit buttons. 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
1: 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With your look at local news, area events, it's time now for the News Authority on the Pulse. To top our news, did you know that you could receive emergency alerts from the city pertaining to anything going on in the community? Here's Aaron Graves with more details.
2: 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On the homepage, look for the box that says Notify Me. 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Again, that's at the City of Dalhart website, dalharttx.gov. Click the box that says Notify Me. With the latest from City Hall, I'm Aaron Graves on the News Authority.
1: In other news, coming up this Saturday, September the 19th, 9 a.m. to 1 p.m., it's time once again for the Maker's Market. It's the Denrock Plaza Maker's Market again, 105 Denrock, going on in that area, 9 a.m. to 1 p.m. Also going on Saturday, it is World Cleanup Day. They will be

0: Gathering up at 9 a.m., and it will be hosted at the Dalhousie-Hartley Veterans Memorial Park, and the Chamber will be your host, 244-5646. Once again, Saturday, September the 9th, 9 a.m. Deadline to sign up for the 2026 Homecoming Parade, which will be Wednesday, September the 23rd, will be tomorrow. Number to call for that, 333-5525, 333-5525. But once again, that deadline, Friday, September the 18th. Mark your calendars. Once again, the Dalhart Community Legacy Blood Drive in honor of Curtis Brown and Brenda Torres will be Wednesday, October the 7th, 2:30 to 6:30 p.m. at the Emergency Response Center, 609. Liberal. All donors will get a 6th Street Massacre Haunted House ticket and a custom memorial blood drive t-shirt. And on that note, sign up still underway for Brendan's Blessing Memorial Scholarship Golf Tournament. This will be next Saturday, 1 p.m. shotgun start. It is a 4-person scramble, $400 a team with mulligans and lunch included in that fee. Be sure to let them know if you will need a cart. Number to call, 930-5763. That's 930-5763. And in sports action coming up tonight, Canadian comes to town for junior high football. Here we go. That first game at 5 o'clock, followed by the second game at 6:30. And the Wolves will be hosting Liberal at 7 p.m. And in our interview with Coach, and you'll be able to hear the full interview tomorrow after all three news authorities, we asked him about Liberal because you got to know, we haven't seen Liberal before.
1: I have never played them, so I don't know. I think they're a 5A in Kansas, a bigger school. They got several kids on their roster. Don't really know anything about them other than what we've seen on film. They didn't put height and weight on the roster, so I don't know how big they are. But, you know, they've got a lot of potential over there with those numbers and got a lot of great athletes, it looks like, on film. They're coming to Texas to play some Texas football, so we'll see what they have to bring to the table when they face off against our Golden Wolves. But they look like a decent football team on film. I would compare them probably to Pampa if I were comparing them to somebody. No, we're going to have to play hard. We're going to have to eliminate turnovers for sure. Penalties, I'm very proud of our lack of penalties in the last game. But we hold on to the ball and don't, you know, have turnovers. Force turnovers, make them punt, and then score in the red zone. I think the Golden Wolves will be victorious this week.
0: That's your look at news on the Pulse. Cowboys, get your items to us. 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
3: Mitch Anthony here with today's Daily Dose. Author Stephen Brown believes that the most prevalent issue in our personal lives is the one that is least talked about. The issue is guilt. In his psychological training at Harvard, he discovered that almost all emotional illness includes a significant degree of guilt. The tentacles of guilt go deep and wide. Guilt separates us from others. Most of us in our lifetime will only have a few close friends. A close friend is someone who knows everything about you and will still be your friend. Guilt is what makes us so judgmental and critical of others. Most folks throw up a smokescreen of criticism. They figure that if they can divert attention away from themselves, they won't have to face their own guilt. Most people believe wrongly that when people feel guilty, then they stop doing the things that make them feel guilty. Quite the opposite is true. Guilt drives people deeper into self-destructive behavior. How then do we address guilt? With forgiveness. Talk to a pastor, rabbi, or spiritual counselor to find forgiveness in the roots of personal guilt. Seek forgiveness from those you know you've hurt and begin forgiving yourself. Remember, the journey of life was not meant to be a guilt trip. Mitch Anthony reminding you once again that life is whatever you make it.
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7: Well, as you head on into the latter parts of your Thursday today, those high 80s from this afternoon, those breezy winds out of the south. Now, they're going to start to slowly dwindle down, but we may have to wait until the early overnight period for those winds to finally relax a little bit. And, well, unfortunately, it might be breezy again for our Friday tomorrow. Now, overnight lows are going to drop down 70s and then mid-60s overnight tonight. We'll bounce right back up to the upper 80s for Friday as well. Those rain chances are holding off for the time being, but should return as we head on into this upcoming weekend. With your first alert forecast, from News Channel 10, I am meteorologist Sheldon Brashears.
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9: Okay, one, two, two and a half, two and a half. Anybody make it three? I got two and a half, two and a half, two and a half, two and a half. Lady, will you make it three?

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2: Well, as you head on into the latter parts of your Thursday today, those high 80s from this afternoon, those breezy winds out of the south. Now, they're going to start to slowly dwindle down, but we may have to wait until the early overnight period for those winds to finally relax a little bit. And, well, unfortunately, it might be breezy again for our Friday tomorrow. Now, overnight lows are going to drop down 70s and then mid-60s overnight tonight. We'll bounce right back up to the upper 80s for Friday as well. So those rain chances are holding off for the time being, but should return as we head on into this upcoming weekend. With your first alert forecast from News Channel 10, I am meteorologist Sheldon Brashears.
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4: Congratulations. What's up, my brother?
5: Hey, no, hold on. What are you two? What are you, Zap? What are you up to, buddy?

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